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1: All right. 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I'm going to stay positive. 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

South Park. There are generally two reactions when it comes to South Park. The first one is, what? There is a South Park? We got more than one park? And the second reaction is, oh, I like South Park to the other parks. South Park is just as expensive, though. It's not a cheaper alternative, in case you didn't know, right here on Z90.

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9: Play a game where you just take Adina on in basic trivia. Today we play with Christina. Good morning, Christina.
13: Hey, good morning.
9: Well, you're about to play Beat the Bosnian. Have you ever played this before?
13: I have not.
9: All right. Now, the fact that
13: I
9: it took you a second. Okay, fair enough. Yeah. So you played along in your car. But
14: you had to think about it.
9: Never live on the air. I'll tell you, being quick on your feet helps you in this game. So you might want to focus that brain because Adina's about to leave the room. I'm going to give you 30 seconds. I'm going to ask you questions. You give me your answers. If you get stumped, say pass. Don't stick around on a question you don't know the answer because, well, that's going to just eat up time that's unnecessary. All right?
13: Sounds good.
9: All right, Adina.
15: Good luck.
9: We'll see you. There goes Adina. And
13: you
9: here
13: too.
9: We go. 30 seconds on the clock. Remember to say pass if you get stumped. Good luck. On your marks. Get set. Go. The bird that has a pouch under its beak is called?
13: Pass.
9: Name a sport that uses weapons.
13: Hockey.
9: Your sister's daughter is your?
13: Niece.
9: What color is an elephant?
13: Gray.
9: What company has a mermaid in its logo?
13: Starbucks.
9: Fort Knox is famous for storing what?
13: Weapons.
9: All right, time's up. You got 3 out of 6 today. The bird that has a pouch under its beak is called a pelican. Sport that uses weapons. Hockey, no. The sticks are not weapons. They're actually playing pieces. We're looking at archery or a javelin where you throw a spear, or a biathlon, which has you use a gun. There's some other sports like that, but those would be weapons that are also used as sporting event items. Your sister daughter is your niece, and elephant is gray. Mermaid is the Starbucks logo, and Fort Knox is famous for storing gold. And the old term would be like, not for all the gold in Fort Knox. And so a ton of U.S. gold is stored at Fort Knox. Let's bring Adina back in. She'll be confident that you got 3 out of 6, that she'll beat you. So watch this. Adina, out of 6, she was able to get 3 right.
2: Oh, okay.
9: So you having trouble with the headphones there?
2: I am. Okay.
9: Why not use both hands to put headphones on?
2: My left hand doesn't work today. It hurts.
9: Oh, it does?
2: Yeah.
9: Your left hand hurts?
2: So I was panicking all morning thinking, okay, for Beat the Bossing, how am I going to get my headphones back on?
14: I told you, if you're going to have breakdance rehearsal, you have to move the coffee table.
9: I'm sorry, you can't see this, but Christina, I'm watching Adina. She's trying to put headphones on with one hand.
14: Yes.
9: And so she's got her head sideways, and she's trying to like wrap them around, and it's not...
14: It was actually fascinating to watch. Like, I was like, she's really going to do this.
9: What
14: with
9: are
14: one
9: you
14: hand.
9: Doing?
2: It's like a challenge.
9: Okay. Yeah, use the other hand too. Nope, not doing it.
14: Nope.
9: All right, she got 3 out of 6, right?
2: Okay.
9: Okay, we'll see how you do. 30 seconds on the clock. Listen in, Christina. Say pass if you get stumped. On your marks, get set, go. The bird that has a pouch under its beak is called?
2: A stork?
9: Name a sport that uses weapons.
2: Fencing.
9: Your sister's daughter is your?
2: Sister's daughter is your niece.
9: What color is an elephant?
2: Gray.
9: What company has a mermaid in its logo?
2: Starbucks.
9: Fort Knox is famous for storing what?
2: Gold.
9: What fish is the color of a rainbow?
2: A clownfish.
9: Mm. I don't know.
2: Wait, that's not right.
14: No.
9: Got that one wrong. But you did win today.
2: Yes! Oh, those are easy-ish.
14: That's fair.
9: Yes. I'm not going to give you fencing because you don't use a sword in fencing. You use a foil, which is not a weapon.
14: That's an antenna.
9: Yeah. Really, it's like
2: is that a sword?
9: No, people would lose their limbs.
2: Oh, that's right.
14: It's like a wire coat hanger, dude.
9: Yeah, it just looks like it. Yeah. Archery, javelin, biathlon all have that. Pelican is the bird that has a pouch under its beak. The stork just carries stuff in its long beak, but it doesn't have a pouch. Otherwise, why carry the diaper when you can just store it in your pouch? Niece, correct. Gray, correct. Starbucks, correct. Fort Knox, correct.
2: All right.
9: And the fish that is the color of a rainbow.
2: Oh, it's
9: a rainbow.
13: Rainbow fish.
9: Yeah, nope.
14: Trout, right?
9: Yeah, trout.
2: Oh,
9: yeah.
2: Trout.
9: I was going to try and let him answer, D.
14: She wouldn't.
9: He couldn't help himself.
14: Dude,
2: no,
14: her head was
2: a beta fish.
14: Anytime Adina's head is tilted sideways, you guys can't see in the studio, but when she tilts her head sideways, she's puzzled. Yeah. I'm just going to help her out.
2: I'm looking for the answers.
14: Like, scheduling purposes.
2: God,
14: I'm just going to help her out.
9: I really was interested in what she was going to say.
14: I'm sorry, bro.
9: Yeah. Because it wasn't going to be trout.
14: No. Yeah, it wasn't. It wasn't.
9: Oh, well, Christina, you know we've got a great parting gift for you, so don't go anywhere. We'll get you hooked up with that. But, Adina, you squeaked out a win.
14: And lucky you.
9: All of us are surprised here on Beat the Bossman.
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9: I'm about to prank call Tammy. She works at a Jamba Juice. I'm going to call her and say she's missing out on a huge product called La Bamba Juice.
2: Ooh.
9: Yes, this is my new idea. If we do this, she's going to get rich.
14: Oh, dude.
9: It's our phone prank, the phone jibba.
13: Jamba Juice, this is Tammy.
9: Tammy, hi. Yeah, are you the manager of the Jamba Juice there?
13: No, I'm not. She's not available right now, but
9: not,
13: I'm her
9: okay.
13: assistant.
9: Well, let me tell you, I've got an idea for you guys, and I think this is genius, and I just wanted to give it to the manager real quick. Could you take this idea down, or maybe you could run with it, but this idea, I'm just willing to give it to you guys. I'm pretty sure we'll go viral. So
13: I can write it down and give it to her.
9: In fact, I'll tell you what I'm going to do. I'm just going to give you the idea, and you tell me what you think, all right? This is going to be huge.
13: Okay.
9: You guys should do this right away. What is the biggest thing in food right now?
13: juices.
16: Wrong. The biggest thing is hot. Everything hot. Hot Cheetos, hot onion rings, hot Fritos, everything hot. You know what I mean?
13: Yes, that is true.
16: So here's what I thought you could do. This is perfect. You take all the delicious flavors of Jamba Juice and mix them with the spicy flavors of Latin America and put the two together, like, you know, like they have the beer with the red stuff around the rim?
13: Michila.
16: Yes, yes. You make one of those, but make it with your juices, and instead of calling it Jamba Juice, you call it La Bamba Juice.

0: thing? It would be huge.
1: That sounds pretty crazy. So you want me to take
0: not...
1: all the juices?
0: No, I'm just saying that could.
1: No.
0: I'm just saying it's an idea, right? You guys run with it. I'm pretty sure it'll go viral. So try it on the menu.
1: That's like a great idea. I can run it by my manager.
0: Well, I would. You know what? If I were you, why not try it? Right? Will you get in trouble if you try it?
1: No, I really can't do that. It has to come from corporate, but I can pass it along to my manager.
0: You know,
1: hello?
0: Could you see it catching on?
1: Yes. But I'd really have to pass it on to my manager.
0: Well, how about you and me you and me just have a little agreement? I'm going to bring some stuff down and we'll do some samples. All right? What?
1: I can't do that.
0: La la la la la, yes you can. Come on now, yes you can. I'll be right down.
1: No, I can't. I'm sorry. Like I said, I can give it to my manager. I can't fiesta right. here with you. I'm sorry.
0: I'll tell you what we'll do. If we both go to your manager, maybe then.
1: Come on. Come down and we can talk to the manager.
0: Just say yes. I tell you what, I'm going to come down there. I'll bring a drink. It'll have it all around
1: really
0: the rim.
1: I can't have you do
0: that. Well, and I'm going to bring it down there. You don't look. You're going to just
1: you
0: give
1: a
0: me
1: regular juice.
0: Right. You give me regular juice
1: that
0: in
1: one.
0: That cup
1: can,
0: with the it's this no. is going to go viral. Viral.
1: I'm sorry.
0: Okay? This song is already popular.
1: Manager, but I just can't. I'm sorry.
0: Come on. We'll call it the Jibba juice.
1: What's Jibba juice?
0: It's a prank call about a fake Jamba Juice drink.
1: Oh my gosh.
0: This is a prank call. It's the phone Jibba.
1: Oh my gosh. I was like, this guy's going to come down here with all this ingredients. You want me to make some contraption. I'm going to get fired. And then you kept playing that song. I'm like, oh my God, this is crazy.
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2: It is time to play maybe my most fun trivia game out of all of them that we do. My daughter plays along.
4: Oh, fun.
2: She said it may be time to mix up the games. She goes, why do you play the same games on the same day?
4: Like,
2: so people can count on what we're doing. She explained it all, how a tie works, everything. She knows it all. So, Josie, play along. Everybody play along. It is time to play Beat the Bosnian. Well, all you do is you take on Adina in basic trivia. Sonia is playing today. Good morning, Sonia. How are you?
5: Hey, Martin. I'm good.
2: Oh, well, I'm glad to hear that. You're going to answer questions today, and I'm going to tell you something. A few of these are ridiculously easy. A handful of them are pretty hard, too. So I don't know if that plays into your strengths or not, Adina. I think if it's harder for the person playing, it's easier for you because you'll both get a low score.
4: True.
2: Right? Because and there may be stuff that you know that she doesn't know. So we're going to try and exploit what Adina knows or doesn't know. Sonia, well, same with you. Adina's going to leave the room.
4: Good luck, Sonia.
5: Thank you.
2: There she goes. All right. I'm going to give you 30 seconds. Answer as many of these questions as you can. Say pass if you get stumped on a question and move on to something easier. On your marks, get set, go. Name an office supply store.
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2: What planet is also a brand of car?
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2: Who sings a song about love?
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2: Name an ingredient of a souffle.
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2: All right, there you go. You got four today. I'm actually office supply store, Office Depot. Very good. What sitcom featured a family of aliens? It's Third Rock from the Sun. Alf had an alien, but it was a people of from Earth. But, you know, good old-timey references. Nice. I like it. So we don't give you that one. A store that sells recreational equipment. You know, they do sell cushions and outdoor seating, but it's not really recreational equipment. I mean, I'll give you that one. But, boy, I was thinking more like REI or Cabela's or places that sell tents and things like that. But I'll give you that one because they do sell patio furniture. It's pretty recreational. All right. A planet is a brand of car. The Venus. I have not driven a Venus, but Saturn is what I was looking for. Oh, yes. Volkswagen Venus. Not often seen on the road. Elvis does sing a song. Who sings a song about love? Everybody does, it seems like, right? So that's a pretty easy give me one. And yes, an egg is an ingredient of a souffle. So we'll give you one, two, three, four, two.

0: I'll give you four. Let's wave Adina back in. The longer it takes to get her back in, the more nervous she gets. So we'll bring her back in. All right, Adina. Out of six, she got four.
1: Okay, that's right. More...
0: hard to know, right?
1: Okay, yeah.
0: All right, this will be fun. 30 seconds on the clock. Sonia, listen in. You've got to get five to win. Say pass if you get stumped. On your marks, get set, go. Name an office supply store.
1: Staples.
0: What sitcom featured a family of aliens?
1: Pass.
0: Name a store that sells recreational equipment.
1: What? Big Five?
0: What planet is also a brand of car?
1: Pass. Saturn? Saturn.
0: Who sings a song about love?
1: Whitney Houston.
0: Name an ingredient. Oh, time's up.
2: Ooh.
0: Well, today you got...
1: Well, how many?
0: Four.
1: Wow.
2: Tied up.
0: Yes.
1: Okay.
0: Wow.
1: Woo.
0: You barely pulled that one out. I really tried to give this one away to you guys. By the way, Office Supply Store, Staples, Office Depot, both good.
2: Yeah.
0: Sitcom features a family of aliens. Third Rock from the Sun.
2: Yeah.
0: Name a store that sells recreational equipment. There is a store that goes by the name Recreational Equipment Incorporated. Have you ever heard of them? REI? tried to give it to you guys. But
2: that was a softball right there.
0: Yeah, right there.
3: Yeah. One more time.
4: Daddy, yes, please.
3: Ooh, Thunder, I love you, every day,
4: God, oh, God. Take these Wiz Khalifa passes. I don't want them. They're yours. They're yours.
3: Yeah, I got it. Thank you, Pandar. You're the best.
4: You're the best, you beautiful man. You beautiful man. Do you have a mustache by any chance?
3: No, I don't have it.
4: That's okay. I don't know why I asked that. Disregard. Disregard. MGK, Wiz Khalifa pass is yours. And if you're like Pandar, what about me? I was ready to sing for you too, but you didn't let me. Don't worry. 6 minutes, giving out more MGK and Wiz Khalifa passes right here on Z90. I got you.

All right, passes to see MGK and Wiz Khalifa live in concert. Same as last time, the first person to call me up at 866-570-1903 and sings. Are you ready? Are you paying attention? Ooh, Pandora, I love your ways every day. Did you hear that? You want me to say it one more time? Ooh, Pandora, I love your ways every day. Yeah, don't ask me why I want this. Maybe I just need some reassurance. First person to call up and do that wins these passes right here on Z90. Let's get it.

0: Imperial Beach. The first time I had rallies was in Imperial Beach. We're not here to talk about Imperial Beach. I have no business discussing Imperial Beach. You know what I want.
1: Ooh, Pandora, I love your waves.
0: You can do better. I know you can do better. Don't overthink it. Just let it out. Let it out.
1: Okay, ready?
0: Ready.
1: 1, 2, 3. Ooh, Pandora, I love your waves.
0: Wow, that was beautiful. It's time to get rewarded. MGK and Wiz Khalifa passes. Yours.
1: Awesome. Okay, cool.
0: Very cool. Right here on Z90.

0: This is Hey Morton, and here's Adina with 60 Seconds of Dirt.
1: The sisters are back. I'm talking about the Sanderson sisters because it is official. Hocus Pocus 3 is in the works with Bette Midler, Sarah Jessica Parker, and Kathy...
2: Griffin.
1: Her, you know.
2: Kathy Griffin?
1: Najimi.
2: Kathy Najimi.
3: Yeah, it's not Griffin.
2: It's like, yeah, she seems... like she might fit.
3: She could have been in it.
2: Yeah.
1: I don't know how it's going to play out or how it's going to look like in the second movie.
2: Kathy Lee Gifford.
1: If you throw in all the Kathy's.
2: Yeah, right? Kathy Hilton.
1: I don't know.
2: They're all coming.
3: They're all, yeah.
1: It's all cameo.
2: Yeah. Wow.
1: I'm excited, but I will say the second movie was a little disappointing to me because it did take a whole new turn and there's new witches and I don't know.
2: I think you care too much.
3: Yeah.
1: I think I do, yeah.
2: And being mad about Sharknado 5
3: right.
2: Just doesn't seem legit.
1: Yeah. Okay, fair.
3: Something about it. I don't know.
2: It seemed like the original was better. Yeah. It should have stopped at one.
3: Right.
1: Yeah. Tune in on Hey Morton. I'll have fresh dirt every hour. I'm Adina, and that's your 60 Seconds of Dirt on C90.
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6: In January, we are doing Junior January. And so junior listeners are going to get to play our games. We've never done this. And so if you're between the ages of 6 and 14, we've wanted you to call and play. Today, we're being joined by Juliana, who's going to play our game. Welcome, Juliana. How are you?
12: I'm good.
6: Yeah, are you sure? You sound bored already. Are you there?
12: Yeah.
6: All right. So are you nervous? Don't be nervous.
12: No, yeah, I am.
6: Oh, don't be nervous. Listen, I'm your big brother, and I'm going to take care of you. We're going to do a good job today, okay?
12: Okay.
6: Now, how old are you?
12: 14.
6: All right, 14. Ready to go. So do you know how this game works? Adina is going to leave the room, and we're going to ask you questions, but you only have 30 seconds to answer. And we're going to bring her back in. We're going to ask her the same questions, and then we'll compare scores. And she's done this for a long time, so she's kind of an expert.
12: Okay.
6: All right. So good luck to you. Adina, we'll see you.
1: All right. Good luck.
6: Some of these are hard. Some are easy, okay?
12: Okay.
6: And I'm going to tell you something. Say pass if you get stumped, because that 30 seconds goes really fast. So if you got a question and you don't know the answer, say pass, okay? I'm rooting for you. I want you to win. Adina can try again next week, but I know you won't be here. So let's get a win for you, okay?
12: Okay. Okay.
6: All right. Speak up loud and speak quickly. Here we go. 30 seconds on the clock. On your marks. Get set. Go. What is the name of Mario's brother in Mario Brothers?
12: Luigi.
6: Which of these is the biggest? A city, a state, or a county?
12: State.
6: What does a stethoscope do?
12: Zoom in.
6: What singer has the last name Cat?
12: Oh, I don't know that one. Surprise.
6: What country is Mount Everest located in?
12: What?
6: What country is Mount Everest located in?
12: Pass.
6: All right. I'll give you one more. What game has Victory Royale as the winning message?
12: Fortnite.
6: There you go. You got it right. So you got Luigi. You got State. What'd you say for stethoscope? What does a stethoscope do?
12: To zoom in.
6: Say it again.
12: Zoom out or zoom in.
6: Oh, okay. No, not necessarily. It listens to your heart. What singer has the last name Cat? Doja Cat. All right. What country is Mount Everest located in? You could say China or Nepal. That's kind of a hard one, but I thought you might get China. And then Victory Royale is right. You got that one right. Fortnite is the answer to that. So you, out of six, you got three. Let's bring Adina back in. How do you feel about it?
12: Good.
6: All right, good. Juliana, hold
1: what
6: on.
1: What am I up against here?
6: All right, Juliana got three out of six.
1: I mean, that's kind of how I do. So. I may have found my match.
3: Okay. Twinsies.
6: Juliana, don't be psyched by that. Don't you worry about that, okay?
1: What's poppin', twin?
6: slow down. Well, you haven't heard the questions yet, right?
1: I know, okay.
6: All right, here we go. 30 seconds on the clock. Listen in, Juliana. Say pass if you get stumped. On your marks, get set, go. What is the name of Mario's brother?
1: Luigi.
6: Which of these is the biggest, a city, a state, or a county?
1: A state?
6: What does a stethoscope specifically do?
1: Listens to your heart.
6: What singer has the last name Cat?
1: Pass.
6: What country is Mount Everest located in?
1: Nepal. No, yes, Nepal.
6: What game has Victory Royale as the winning message?
1: Oh, I don't know that one. Either. Oh, is it that king guy? He's always pushing rocks or something? King? Kingdom guy.
3: Kingdom guy?
6: It's not kingdom guy.
1: Oh,
6: what is Fortnite?
1: Oh.
6: So no.
1: You kept saying like, yeah, king what?
6: No, I'm just looking at you going, okay, give me the answer.
1: I'm nodding so yes. Like,
6: please just give me the answer. Because sitting guessing isn't fair. Is it, I don't know.
3: That one dude.
6: Let me see, the guy.
3: The dude, yeah.
6: Time's up.
3: He's got legs and arms. The guy with the eyes, you know.
1: Oh,
6: that is such a ridiculous answer. I should just give Juliana the, because you got four.
1: Oh, really?
6: You got lucky on Nepal.
1: Oh, man.
6: Yeah.
1: We interviewed someone who, like, climbed Mount Everest, and that's the only reason I remember it from okay. The interview in Nepal.
6: What singer has the last name Cat?
1: I don't know.
6: Doja Cat.
1: Oh. Cat. Well, that, she was not in my mind.
6: I know. No. A stethoscope does listen to your heart.
1: Okay.
6: State, you got right, but you guessed it.
1: Yeah.
6: And
3: took
6: Luigi.
3: A little too long, too, by
6: right.
3: the way.
6: Yeah.
1: Well, because I'm like, some cities are sometimes bigger
3: listen,
1: than maybe a state.
3: Really?
1: I don't know. Somewhere in the world. Or
3: there's
1: maybe a county is bigger than
3: some
1: state.
3: County bigger than Texas. That's what you're telling me right
1: but
3: now.
1: But like Rhode Island. Maybe there's a county bigger than Rhode Island.
6: What's that, Juliana?
12: Oh, nothing.
6: Yeah, no, neither did we.
3: Yeah, she's like, oh, they're just arguing amongst each other.
6: Yeah, you know what?
3: Yeah.
6: I'm not going to let... you know what, Juliana? You're fine. We're going to hook you up.
3: Yeah.
6: King guy is such a ridiculous answer. All right, fair enough. Thanks for playing, Juliana. You win. And thank you for playing our game, Beat the Bosnian. Good job, Juliana.
13: 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Beat the Bosnian.
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16: Z90. Traffic. Well, we have a trash can rolling around in Rancho Bernardo. It's on the southbound 15 just before Rancho Bernardo Road. A last spotted in the center lane, but of course that can get moved. And if you're heading on the 8 westbound connector to the southbound 805, they're working to clear a stall that's partially blocking your connector road. 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
19: We're going to call Kendall. She works at the Jiffy Lube. There's nothing worse than someone wasting your time with their problems. So we're going to call her and just make up a bunch of fake problems and see how long I can get her to stay on the phone and ignore her customers while I unload on her. It's our phone prank, the phone, Jibba.
20: Jiffy Lube, this is Kendall. How may I help you?
19: Yeah, hi. I've got an issue I need some help with. Do you have a second?
20: I do. How can I help you?
19: Okay. Well, the other day, my friend Keisha had stopped by the house. And when she came in the house, like immediately she had her dog with her. And she has this guy that she's dating. And he's like a complete mess. This guy doesn't pay the bills, hangs out. Do you know the kind of guy I'm talking about? Doesn't have a job.
20: You sound familiar.
19: Right. Exactly. So my point is, this guy isn't getting anything done, and he comes over and he just sits on my couch and picks up the Xbox controller and starts playing Xbox, right?
20: Okay.
19: And so he's like eating my snacks. He's got the TV on Xbox playing Xbox, and Keisha's just sitting there talking to me, and I've got stuff to do. I don't know this guy.
20: I'm sorry. You just called Jiffy Lube. Did you mean to give us a call?
19: Oh, yeah. No. So the thing about this guy is he and Keisha have only been dating for like 2 months, and so she and I got in like a humongous argument.
20: I'm sorry.
19: About
20: I think you have the wrong number. This is Jiffy
19: okay.
20: Lube.
19: Okay. Who am I speaking to?
20: Kendall,
19: can you believe this?
20: I'm sorry that happened. So were you calling to get an appointment with her?
19: The thing is, I'm not even talking to her right now. So I guess what I'm really saying is, what would you do in this case?
20: So I don't know you guys' friendship, but I just work here at Jiffy Lube, making the appointment.
19: Right.
20: So if you want to make an appointment, right. I can help you with
19: right.
20: that.
19: Well, I think the problem is, how do I tell Keisha
20: sorry, to
19: not
20: go.
19: To bring
20: I have
19: the guy
20: other
19: over
20: customers in front of me. Jiffy Lube, this is Kendall.
19: Kendall, we got cut off. I'm so sorry. Listen, I was
20: Hi,
19: telling
20: Lube,
19: you. But
20: I'm sorry. I have other customers.
19: Right.
20: Ahead
19: no,
20: of me.
19: I know. All I'm trying to do
20: There's
19: is to
20: really
19: figure.
20: There's no way I can help. Yeah,
19: well, I mean, there really is. If you would just help
20: me. I mean,
19: her
20: is there anyone you can talk to? Like
19: yes,
20: your mom?
19: I'm trying to talk to you. I thought this is a place
20: well,
19: I could
20: again,
19: call.
20: I'm sorry, sir. I do have customers.
19: I understand.
20: Ahead of me, unless
19: I thought
20: you'd like to get an oil change
19: well,
20: or service or
19: I would
20: honestly
19: like. Okay, well, all I want is for you to listen. All I want for you to do is tell me if it makes sense to you.
20: I really have.
19: I understand. I understand.
20: There has to be someone else you can talk to.
19: I've got to be honest with you. This is a complete prank call. It's not even real. It's the phone jibber.
20: A what?
19: Kendall, it's Rick. It's the phone jibber. It's not real.
20: Wait, am I on the radio right now?
19: Terry, who works in your office, said that we could that you're super sweet and maybe you'd give us some advice.
21: Don't miss the phone jibba.
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